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1: Leap at the hip. Follow through.
4: Up. 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
1: Feel the brace.
4: Elbow right. 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
0: 3, 4.
5: Suddenly nobody.
2: Step. 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
4: Step. 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

Mineral. I know the kings of England, and I quote the fight's historical, from Malathon to Waterloo in order categorical. I'm very well acquainted too with matters mathematical. I understand equations both as simple and quadratical. About binomial theorem, I'm teeming with a lot of news. Lot of news? Got it. Who with the many cheerful facts about the square of the hypotenuse? I'm very good at integral and differential calculus. I know the scientific names of beings and animalculus. In short, in matters vegetable, animal, and mineral, I am the very model of a modern major.

0: know I'm a thick history, King Arthur's answer paradox. I answer hard acrostics, I've a pretty tasteful paradox. I quoted elegiacs, all the crimes of Heliogabalus. In comics I come from peculiarities parabolous. I can tell undoubted that they also tell of dozens of the knees. I know the croaking chorus from the frogs of Aristophanes. Then I can hum a few of which I've heard the music's dinner for. Ooh, dinner for, got it. And whistle all the airs from that infernal nonsense dinner for.
1: And whistle all the airs from that infernal nonsense dinner for.
0: Then I can write a washing bill in Babylonic uniform and tell you every detail

and revel in when I can tell at sight a Mauser rifle from a javelin. When such affairs as sorties and surprises I'm more wary at, and when I know precisely what is meant by commissariat. When I have learned what progress has been made in modern gunnery, when I know more of tactics than a novice in a nunnery, in short, when I've a smattering of elemental strategy. Oh, I say strategy. Oh, that's a hard one, isn't it? I've got it!

0: is presto agitato, s'il vous plaît, maestro. In fact, when I know what to spend by mammal on the reveling, when I can tell the sight of mouth a rifle from a javelin, when such a place as sword stands the prize I'm aware at, and when I know precisely what his men become a seriot. When I have no more purpose to be made in modern gunnery, when I know more of Texas than an office in an honorary, in short, when I have a smattering of elemental strategy, you'll say a better major general has never rode a horse! Knowledge that I'm tacky and adventury has only been brought down to the beginning of the century. Silly man, vegetable, animal, and mineral. I'm the very model of a modern miniature!
1: Business friends, I have only known this amazing, amazing man and his unique daughter for a few months. I don't even know how many. I'd have to check my pay stubs. But as my guru Otho always says, Deo.
2: What?
3: What's going on, Delia? Are you all right?
1: I'm so sorry. I don't know what just happened. I meant to say Misa de Misa de Misa de Misa de Misa de.
4: Ooh!
5: Delia, do you need to lie down?
1: No. I just need to
0: daylight come and me won't go.
5: Yes!
6: On behalf of Delia and myself, I'd just like to say, work on.

0: 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I'm so glad you changed your mind. You are never gonna regret this.
1: Beetlejuice!
0: We are gonna make such a great team. Give me just one more.

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0: What?
2: And they don't have a clue.

0: Mr. Felsig, it is painfully obvious that Miss Vandegraaff has no desire to continue a life on the stage.
1: Don't worry, boys. This isn't over yet.
2: Yeah, I'm surprised she didn't do an encore.

0: Now that we're friends, I've decided to make you my new project.
1: You really don't have to do that.
0: I know. That's what makes me so nice. Whenever I see someone less fortunate than I, and let's face it,
2: who isn't?
0: Less fortunate than I, my tender heart tends to start to bleed. And when someone needs a makeover, I simply have to take over. I know, I know.

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1: Avram, Avram, I have a perfect match for your son, a wonderful girl.
2: Who is it?
1: Rachel, the shoemaker's daughter.
2: Rachel? But she can hardly see. 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
1: Tell the truth, Avram. 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The way she sees and the way he looks, it's a perfect match.
0: And Reb Nachum, the beggar.
3: Alms for the poor. Alms for the poor.
4: Here, Reb Nachum, is one kopeck.
3: One kopeck? Well, last week you gave me two kopecks.
4: I had a bad week.
3: So, if you had a bad week, why should I suffer?
0: And most important, our beloved rabbi.
5: Rabbi, may I ask you a question?
6: Certainly, my son.
5: Is there a proper blessing for the Tsar?
6: A blessing for the Tsar? 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

0: then there are others in our village. 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Of course, there was the time when he sold him a horse, and he delivered a mule. But that's all settled now. 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
1: It was a horse.
2: It was a mule.
1: It was a horse.
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0: The city I swore I'd see for myself one day.
1: But you've actually been in New York before.
0: Yes. No. But I've seen Home Alone 2 quite a few times.
1: Are you serious?
0: There's pizza for breakfast. There's steam in the air. 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
1: Right.
0: My town, where everyone has an apartment to spare with a skyline view. 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
0: Okay, we're about to leave the train and then we're gonna be in New York.
1: Yes.
0: You're not gonna freak out?
1: No.

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1: A Broadway scare is officially on the way as Paranormal Activity, a new story live on Broadway, arrives at the August Wilson Theater this summer. The new stage thriller inspired by the horror franchise begins a 20-week limited engagement on August 14th ahead of a September 15th opening night. Hack star Mary Stalter will make her Broadway debut as Mary Todd Lincoln in Oh Mary beginning July 6th for a limited 10-week engagement through September 12th. Maya Rudolph recently extended her run as Mary Todd Lincoln through July 5th. And Grammy Award-winning singer, songwriter, actress, author, and producer Ledisi will join Broadway's Wanted as Tallulah Clark, mother to the Clark sisters. She'll join Salela Pfeiffer and Lisi LaFontaine, who will star as Mary Clark and Martha Clark in the new musical. The show begins performances at the James Earl Jones Theater on October 15th, with opening night set for November 8th. For iHeartRadio Broadway, I'm Daria Albinger.
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0: I've come to return the book I borrowed.
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0: Ugh, I couldn't put it down. Have you got anything new?
1: Not since yesterday.
0: That's all right. I'll borrow this one.
1: That one? But you've read it twice.
0: Well, it's my favorite. Far off places, daring sword fights, magic spells, a prince in the skies.
1: If you like it all that much, it's yours.
0: Yes, sir.
1: I insist.
0: Thank you. Thank you very much.

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1: I know.
0: No beast alive stands a chance against you. And no girl, for that matter.
2: It's true, LeFou. And I've got my sights set on that one.
0: The inventor's daughter?
2: She's the one. The lucky girl I'm going to marry.
0: But she's
2: the most beautiful girl in town.
0: I know.
2: That makes her the best. And don't I deserve the best?
0: Of course.

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1: But she's a friend. 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
2: Doable, huh? 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
3: That was her first Razzie Award.
2: You know I did all my own stunts. 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
1: Now you know, Caddy, Regina George is not your friend. 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
1: Yes. Hey, girl.
2: Hey, Regina wanted me to tell you that she tried to talk to Aaron, but he just wanted her back, and that's not Regina's fault.
1: I get it. I just hope I can still have lunch with you guys.
2: Oh, of course.

0: Next, we take away Regina's only achievement, being a hot person.
1: What is that?
2: Ugh, I'm so fat and disgusting. I use these Kelting diet bars when I need to lose weight.
1: I need to lose 3 pounds. Bring me a whole bag.

0: harder if we make Gretchen Wieners think Regina is mad at her.
1: I won't do that. Gretchen is fragile.
0: Exactly. And if we crack her open, she'll spill something we can use.
1: Shh. Here she comes. Stop pulling it down. Your hair looks sexy pushed back.
2: Katie, will you please tell him his hair looks sexy pushed back?
1: Your hair looks sexy pushed back.
3: Thanks. 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

0: And none for Gretchen Wieners. 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
1: Who said that? Oh, it's from...
2: Regina, Regina, Regina.
1: Thanks for being such a great best friend. I mean, cute. I mean, give me it. I mean, okay. Well, if you and Regina are best friends now, you can be in charge of keeping all her secrets. For example, she bought you those high-heeled shoes just to make fun of you, because she knew you wouldn't be able to walk in them. And she's not really blonde. Her natural color is dark blonde. Also, she totally cheats on Aaron. Every Thursday, she says she has SAT prep, but really, she's hooking up with Shane Omen in the North Shore Lions costume. She makes him wear the costume?
3: No! They're both in the costume!
1: And I never told anyone because I am

0: 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What a wonderful phrase.
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0: what's the motto?
1: What's the matter with you?
2: Those two words will solve all your problems.
1: That's right. Take Pumbaa here. Why, when he was a young warthog.
3: When I was a young warthog.
1: Very nice.
2: Thanks.

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1: Here, Dutch. Have you seen the way the quality gentleman treats their ladies?
2: Of course I have.
1: Shall we show him how it's done?
2: Definitely.
3: Oh, come on, Nancy. Give us a free show on the stage.
1: Now, Dodge, it's all bowing and hats off

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1: Anything.
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1: Anything.
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1: Anything.
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1: He thought I was awesome. My brother?
0: Definitely.
1: How?
0: Well, he said, there's nothing like your

0: like to sup with my baby tonight. 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
1: Crazy, man!
0: I'd like to sup with my baby tonight. 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
1: Yeah.
0: It's too darn hot. 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But sister, you fight

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1: Playgoers, I bid you welcome. The theater is a temple, and we are here to worship the gods of comedy and tragedy. Tonight, I am pleased to announce a comedy. We shall employ every device we know in our desire to divert you.

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First, the house of Herodias, a befuddled old man, abroad now in search of his children, stolen in infancy

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Also in this house lives Pseudolus, slave to the sun. 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

0: is officially on the way as Paranormal Activity, a new story live on Broadway, arrives at the August Wilson Theater this summer. The new stage thriller inspired by the horror franchise begins a 20-week limited engagement on August 14th ahead of a September 15th opening night. Hack star Mary Stalter will make her Broadway debut as Mary Todd Lincoln in Oh Mary beginning July 6th for a limited 10-week engagement through September 12th. Maya Rudolph recently extended her run as Mary Todd Lincoln through July 5th. And Grammy Award-winning singer, songwriter, actress, author, and producer Ledisi will join Broadway's Wanted as Tallulah Clark, mother to the Clark sisters. She'll join Salela Pfeiffer and Lisi LaFontaine, who will star as Mary Clark and Martha Clark in the new musical. The show begins performances at the James Earl Jones Theater on October 15th, with opening night set for November 8th. For iHeartRadio Broadway, I'm Daria Albinger.
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2: I pretend I'm at home, getting dressed for a date. 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
2: 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Oh, yeah. Voilà. Oh,

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1: A Broadway scare is officially on the way as Paranormal Activity, a new story live on Broadway, arrives at the August Wilson Theater this summer. The new stage thriller inspired by the horror franchise begins a 20-week limited engagement on August 14th ahead of a September 15th opening night. Hack star Mary Stalter will make her Broadway debut as Mary Todd Lincoln in Oh Mary beginning July 6th for a limited 10-week engagement through September 12th. Maya Rudolph recently extended her run as Mary Todd Lincoln through July 5th. And Grammy Award-winning singer, songwriter, actress, author, and producer Ledisi will join Broadway's Wanted as Tallulah Clark, mother to the Clark sisters. She'll join Salela Pfeiffer and Lisi LaFontaine, who will star as Mary Clark and Martha Clark in the new musical. The show begins performances at the James Earl Jones Theater on October 15th, with opening night set for November 8th. For iHeartRadio Broadway, I'm Daria Albinger.
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the human race suddenly encountered a deadly threat to its very existence. And this terrifying enemy surfaced, as such enemies often do, in the seemingly most innocent and unlikely of places.

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1: It's like I can have every part of you, except what I really want.

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1: Oh, yeah.
0: All right, you guys. Hey, you want to know what happened?
2: Are you kidding me?
3: 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It was all very romantic.

0: 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Every time I go out for a walk, finding my way back is an adventure.
1: Maybe you should drop breadcrumbs.
0: Can you feel how cold it's getting, Mrs. Strauss? 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
1: What? 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

0: tight, don't I? Oh, you're a funny one, Kate McGowan.
1: Funny, thanks very much.
0: Because you come right out with what you want.
1: And you find that funny, do you? What kind of girl do you think I am? You think I need to be told what I want? Life's too short for that, me boy.
2: The weather's quite changed, Mr. Lightoller.
3: Yes, sir. It's turned very cold, only 1 point above freezing. Ocean temperature's down to 31 degrees, Captain.
2: 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And tell the engine room to watch the steam winches.
3: Aye, aye, sir.
2: There's not much wind, is there?
3: No, sir. It

0: after marrying me, of course.
1: Apply to the sports desk of an important New York newspaper. I'm sure they can use a journalist with my experience.
0: Oh, darling, you're sure to be a success.
1: Let us both hope so. That's why we're going there.
0: Good evening, gentlemen.
2: Madam, this happens to be the smoke room.
0: Yes, so I see.
3: Women are never permitted in the first-class smoke room, madam.
0: Don't look so shocked, gentlemen. There's a new world out there.
2: There's a new world out where?
0: Mr. Hartley, that's a new melody. What's it called?
2: Autumn.
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0: tree that watched over Daniel for his lifetime.
1: A tree in which his children

And now that I'm a celebrity, I'm gonna have me a swell act too, yeah. Oh yeah, I'll get a boy to work with, someone who can lift me up, show me off. Oh hell, I'll get two boys. It'll frame me better. Oh no, Roxy. 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

0: I was born to find trout.
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0: No, I've worked here for 6 years.
1: Oh, right.
0: Yes, you're drinking out of my mug.
1: Oh, right.
0: It's up, got a picture of my face on it.
1: Oh, right.
0: Charles Chumley, scientist?
1: Ewan Montague, naval intelligence.

0: officer.
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0: Welcome to Military Deception. Now, as you all know, the next Allied invasion target is Sicily. And the key to invading Sicily is... not invading Sicily.
1: Sorry, what?
0: Or at least that's what the enemy is going to think. We're going to convince the Germans that we're headed for somewhere else instead. Sardinia, to be exact.
1: Oh, a misdirection.
0: Exactly.
1: What, so we're going to win this war with a magic trick?
0: How else do we make 100,000 German troops disappear?

0: actually need to know.
1: As of now, I'll be hearing your proposals. How do we shift the German troops from Sicily to Sardinia? What this country needs is a genius plan.
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But it wasn't always so easy. It was 1932. Hindenburg was working the big room and I was playing the lounge. And then I got my big break. Somebody burned down the Reichstag. And would you believe it? They made me chancellor. Chancellor!

0: don't you think?
1: Hold up. Wait a second. That's actually not ironic.
0: Right? If we're using irony as defined in Greek tragedy, I don't see how, like, a fly in your beverage applies.
1: That's not irony. That's just, like,

0: that's all very well, but what are we going to do about the Artalion?
1: Later on, when it's dark, we'll take him out of the trunk and bury him.
0: Well, yes, of course, we could do that. I don't suppose he's got any relatives going to come poking around looking for him. Well, you know me. Bright ideas just pop into my head and I keep thinking. Seems a downright shame.
1: Shame?
0: Seems an awful waste. Such a nice plump frame. What's his name as? Ad. Has. Nor it can't be true.

0: money. With the price of meat what it is, when you get it, if you get it.
1: Ha!
0: Good, you got it. Take for instance Mrs. Mooney and a pie shop. Business never better, using ugly pussycats and toast.

0: Ah, these are desperate times, Mrs. Lovett. And desperate measures must be taken.
1: Here we are now, hot out of the oven.
0: What is that?
1: It's priest. Have a little priest.
0: Is it really good?
1: Sir, it's too good, at least. Then again, they don't commit sins of the flesh. So it's pretty fresh.
0: Awful lot of fat.
1: Only where it's at.
0: Haven't you got poet or something like that?
1: No, you see, the trouble with poet is how do you know it's deceased? Try the priest.
0: Heavenly. Not as hearty as bishop, perhaps, but then not as bland as curate, either.
1: Good for business, too. Always leaves you wanting more. Trouble is, we only get it on Sundays. Lawyer's rather nice.
0: If it's for a price.
1: Order something else, though, to follow, since no one should swallow it twice.
0: Have you any dean?

0: see. We've got Tinker.
1: No, no. Something pinker.
0: Tyler.
1: Paler.
0: Butler.
1: Subtler.
0: Potter.
1: Hotter.
0: Locksmith. Lovely bit of clock.
1: Maybe for a lock.
0: Then again this week, if you want it cheap and you like it dark, try the financier, peak of his career.
1: That looks pretty rank.
0: Well, he drank, it's a bank cashier. Last one really sold, wasn't quite so old.
1: Have you any Beatles?

0: fiddle player?
1: No, no. This isn't fiddle player. It's piccolo player.
0: How can you tell?
1: It's piping hot.
0: Then blow on it first.

0: reveal to you how about Rear Admiral?
1: Too salty. I prefer General.
0: With or without his privates?
1: What is that?

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1: A Broadway scare is officially on the way as Paranormal Activity, a new story live on Broadway, arrives at the August Wilson Theater this summer. The new stage thriller, inspired by the horror franchise, begins a 20-week limited engagement on August 14th, ahead of a September 15th opening night. Hack star Mary Stalter will make her Broadway debut as Mary Todd Lincoln in Oh Mary, beginning July 6th for a limited 10-week engagement through September 12th. Maya Rudolph recently extended her run as Mary Todd Lincoln through July 5th. And Grammy Award-winning singer, songwriter, actress, author, and producer Ledisi will join Broadway's Wanted as Tallulah Clark, mother to the Clark sisters. She'll join Salela Pfeiffer and Lisi LaFontaine, who will star as Mary Clark and Martha Clark in the new musical. The show begins performances at the James Earl Jones Theater on October 15th, with opening night set for November 8th. For iHeartRadio Broadway, I'm Daria Albinger.
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0: Hey, so you remember when I told you that after we met with the president and did the show, we could take the bus straight up to Syracuse?
1: Oh my God, what? Thank
0: yeah, we can take the bus straight up to Syracuse.
1: Emilio!
0: We just got invited to a private dinner for Sony.
1: No, when?
0: Tomorrow night. We head to New York right after the show.
1: Look, it's my one night off and I'm exhausted. I can't even... Just tell them we can't go.
0: Baby, listen, it's too big. We have to at least make an appearance.
1: You're gonna make me go.
2: Lori?
0: I'm gonna make you go.
1: Thank you. 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
0: I know.
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0: I know.

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1: The cowboys, the wrestlers, the tumblers, the clowns, the roustabouts that move the show at dawn. The music, the

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0: No, Belle. 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
1: I just don't deserve you.
0: Who does? Me!
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1: And so it was that soon after his encounter with the dragon Fafnir, young Prince Waldaer fell into the enchanted mud, and before long his head grew back. Whereupon he married the Princess Gunthyr. 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
1: I'm so excited because I'm going to go to the High School of Performing Arts. I mean, I was dying to be a serious actress. Anyway, it's the first day of acting class, and we're in the auditorium, and the teacher, Mr. Clark, puts us up on the stage with our legs around everybody, one in back of the other, and he says, "Okay, we're going to do improvisations. Now, you're on a bobsled, and it's snowing out, and it's cold. Okay, go."

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0: is cruel. 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I am your only friend. I will keep you, feed you, teach you, dress you. 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Remember what I taught you, Quasimodo. You are deformed.
1: I am deformed.
0: And you are ugly.
1: And I am ugly.
0: And these are crimes for which the world shows little pity.
1: You do not comprehend. You're my defender.
0: Out there, they'll revile you as a monster.
1: I am monster.
0: Out there, they will hate and scorn and jeer.
1: Only monster.
0: Why invite their curses and their consternation? Stay in here. Be

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1: A Broadway scare is officially on the way as Paranormal Activity, a new story live on Broadway, arrives at the August Wilson Theater this summer. The new stage thriller inspired by the horror franchise begins a 20-week limited engagement on August 14th ahead of a September 15th opening night. Hack star Mary Stalter will make her Broadway debut as Mary Todd Lincoln in Oh Mary beginning July 6th for a limited 10-week engagement through September 12th. Maya Rudolph recently extended her run as Mary Todd Lincoln through July 5th. And Grammy Award-winning singer, songwriter, actress, author, and producer Ledisi will join Broadway's Wanted as Tallulah Clark, mother to the Clark sisters. She'll join Salela Pfeiffer and Lisi LaFontaine, who will star as Mary Clark and Martha Clark in the new musical. The show begins performances at the James Earl Jones Theater on October 15th, with opening night set for November 8th. For iHeartRadio Broadway, I'm Daria Albinger.
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0: You must feel trapped inside these walls. 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
1: If I go with you, will it be safe?
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1: I'm not sure why, but yes.
0: I can show you the world, shining, shimmering, splendid. 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
1: It's a season of firsts. John Glenn is the first American to orbit the Earth. We go out on our first cross-country tour. The label's raking it in, so they send over some girls when we hit Chicago at Christmas. And that

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1: I wonder if Yenta the matchmaker found a husband for you.
2: Oh, Yenta, Yenta, Yenta!
1: Well, somebody has to arrange the matches. 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She might bring someone wonderful, someone interesting.

0: 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And you have your eye on the rabbi's son.
1: Well, why not? We have only one rabbi. He has only one son. Why shouldn't I want the best?
0: Because you're a girl from a poor family. So whatever Yenta brings, you'll take. 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Of course, right. Hoddle, oh Hoddle, have I made a match for you? He's handsome, he's young. 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
1: Oh, Tui. 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
1: I ain't down yet.
2: You're down, Molly. 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
1: I ain't never shouting Uncle to you and nobody, because I ain't never down.
2: Come on, Molly. 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
1: Sure, I'm tuckered and I might give out, but I won't give in. 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He don't think so. There it goes. And you can be positive sure I'm as good as any piss ant that ever lived. Oh, I hate that word down. But I love that word up. Because up means hope, and that's just what I got. Hope for someplace better. Someplace, I don't know, cleaner, shinier. Hell, if I gotta eat catfish heads all my life, can I have them off a plate just once? And the red silk

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I used to dream that I would meet a prince, but God almighty, have you seen what's happened since? 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Cunning little brain, regular Voltaire. 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
1: We will now hear testimony from Brother Nicely Nicely Johnson. 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
1: A Broadway scare is officially on the way as Paranormal Activity, a new story live on Broadway, arrives at the August Wilson Theater this summer. The new stage thriller inspired by the horror franchise begins a 20-week limited engagement on August 14th ahead of a September 15th opening night. Hack star Mary Stalter will make her Broadway debut as Mary Todd Lincoln in Oh Mary beginning July 6th for a limited 10-week engagement through September 12th. Maya Rudolph recently extended her run as Mary Todd Lincoln through July 5th. And Grammy Award-winning singer, songwriter, actress, author, and producer Ledisi will join Broadway's Wanted as Tallulah Clark, mother to the Clark sisters. She'll join Salela Pfeiffer and Lisi LaFontaine, who will star as Mary Clark and Martha Clark in the new musical. The show begins performances at the James Earl Jones Theater on October 15th, with opening night set for November 8th. For iHeartRadio Broadway, I'm Daria Albinger.
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1: Glory awaits, Christian. 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
1: I'm Kate Two, Kate Mullins.
2: And I'm Kate Three, Kate Murphy.
1: It must be fate, then.
0: It's not fate, it's Irish.
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0: 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See that good-looking one up ahead? I'm planning to marry him.
2: When's that gonna be?
0: Soon as I meet him.

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1: Can you give me a...

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0: pavement and stars is the chimney sweep's world. 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On the rooftops of London. 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
1: Oh, you're a sweep now, are you?
0: Best view in the world, eh? 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
0: Ah, but they're good kids, Mary.
1: Could I be bothering with them if they weren't? But I can't help them if they won't let me, and no one is so hard to teach as a child who knows everything.
0: So?
1: So, they've got to do the next bit on their own.

0: Goodbye, Bert.
1: Chim, chim, chim, chim, chirry. 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

0: Something's changed. She's left us.
1: 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Halt! Where's Mary Poppins?
0: She's gone.
1: Gone? Well, if she doesn't have a heart of stone and no mistake.
0: She left us a note. What does it say? Mrs. Brill, what does au revoir mean?
1: Why?
0: Because that's what she's written on it. Dear Jane and Michael, keep playing the games. Au revoir, Mary Poppins.
1: Well, I'm not up on these foreign tongues, but it's French, I know that. Now, let's see. Does it mean God bless you? Or is it good luck? 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It means till we meet again. Now, will you come on in before you catch your death?

0: Chicas, we just got a new order from Mrs. Wright. 200 dresses in 3 weeks.
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0: This is the chance of a lifetime, comadres! Mrs. Wright said she's impressed.
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8: 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Laying low, staying out of sight. Ain't no compass, brother. Ain't no map. 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
0: The city I swore I'd see for myself one day.
1: But you've actually been in New York before.
0: Yes. No. But I've seen Home Alone 2 quite a few times.
1: Are you serious?
0: There's pizza for breakfast, the steam in the air. It's candy, not sweets, and the streets are called sidewalks there.
1: Right.
0: My town, where everyone has an apartment to spare with a skyline view. And even improbable dreams come true. 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

0: New York. Is that Times Square?
1: Nope, that's Queens.
0: Awesome. She's called the Big Apple. No one knows why. But she's my kind of town and I'm her kind of street smart guy. I'll stroll up the Broadway. I'll order a beer. I'll scream at the Statue of Liberty. 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

0: I'm just gonna... 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
1: 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The land of the brave. The home of the free. The Liberty City, where even my father wants to hang out with me. Home, the snow in the city tomorrow, just see it come twinkling down. And that's why they all call it Tinsel Town. There's hundreds of thousands of people just living the dream out there. And there's love in the air.
0: Okay, we're about to leave the train and then we're gonna be in New York.
1: Yes.
0: You're not gonna freak out?
1: No.

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1: Anything you could do, I could do better. Ha! I can do anything better than you.
2: No, you can't.
1: Yes, I can.
2: No, you can't.
1: Yes, I can.
2: No, you can't.
1: Yes, I can.

0: safe.
1: Without being caught?
0: You bet.
1: That's what I thought, you crook.
0: Any note you can hold, I can hold longer.
1: I can hold any note longer than you.
0: No, you can't.
1: Yes, I can.
0: No, you can't.
1: Yes, I can.
0: No,

0: keep all that air?
1: Yeah.
0: Oh. Anything you can say, I can say faster.
1: I can say anything faster than you.
0: We can.
1: Yes, I can.

0: Witches can be right, giants can be good. You decide what's right, you decide what's good.
1: Just remember,
0: someone is on your side, someone else is not.

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1: A Broadway scare is officially on the way as Paranormal Activity, a new story live on Broadway, arrives at the August Wilson Theater this summer. The new stage thriller inspired by the horror franchise begins a 20-week limited engagement on August 14th ahead of a September 15th opening night. Hack star Mary Stalter will make her Broadway debut as Mary Todd Lincoln in Oh Mary beginning July 6th for a limited 10-week engagement through September 12th. Maya Rudolph recently extended her run as Mary Todd Lincoln through July 5th. And Grammy Award-winning singer, songwriter, actress, author, and producer Ledisi will join Broadway's Wanted as Tallulah Clark, mother to the Clark sisters. She'll join Salela Pfeiffer and Lisi LaFontaine, who will star as Mary Clark and Martha Clark in the new musical. The show begins performances at the James Earl Jones Theater on October 15th, with opening night set for November 8th. For iHeartRadio Broadway, I'm Daria Albinger.
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1: Anyone among us have an inkling or a clue what magic feats of wizardry and voodoo you can do? 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
0: Schuyler.
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0: You could use a buddy. 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
1: What?
0: Nothing. 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Defend yourself. Daddy is the one you should maim. Together we'll exterminate. 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
1: No!
0: The finer points can wait, but first you gotta

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1: Yes, let's play it.
0: Two words.
1: Right.
0: Second word.
1: Uh-huh.
0: Drink.
1: No.
0: Beverage.
1: No.
0: Wine.
1: No.
0: Juice.
1: Yes.
0: Okay, first word.
1: Okay.
0: Bug.
1: No.
0: Ant.
1: Close, but no.
0: Beetle.
1: Yes.
0: Beetle juice.
1: Wow, I'm impressed. And all you gotta do is say my name three times. Three

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1: Just want to make sure I know who I'm working with. Got any references?
2: Lydia, there you are!
3: Are you all right?
0: A-Dog, B-Town, my old pals!
3: You get away from her, Lydia! This is a dangerously unstable individual!
2: Beetlejuice is sexy!
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0: Pretty much any ghost will do, sure.
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0: Whoa, whoa, whoa, whoa, whoa, hold up, girl. 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
1: Ever since I was a child, I tried to be the best. So what happened? My family and friends all said I was blessed. So what happened? It was supposed to be all so exciting to be teaching of

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A warlord who shoots people in the face. What's so scary about that? I must trust that my lord is mightier and always has my back. 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

0: Aw, Tui. 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A little lightheadedness? 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Oh boy, here we go again. Tui, I haven't got much left. Look, just let me heal a few more days, okay? Then we'll start on the left hand again.
1: Feed me!
0: I beg your pardon.
1: Feed me!
0: Tui, you talked! You opened up your trap, your thing, you said...
1: Feed me, Krellborn, feed me now.
0: I can't.
1: I'm starving!
0: Oh boy. Look, maybe I can squeeze a little out of this one, but...
1: I need some food! More! More!
0: But there isn't any more. What do you want me to do, slit my wrists? Look, how about I run down to the corner and pick up some nice chopped sirloin?
1: Must be blood.
0: Tui, that's disgusting.
1: Must be fresh.
0: I don't want to hear this.
1: Feed me!
0: Does it have to be human?
1: Feed me!
0: Does it have to be mine?
1: Feed me!
0: Where am I supposed to get it?

0: country too. Let's face it, how am I supposed to keep on feeding you? Kill people?
1: I'll make it worth your while.
0: What?
1: You think this is all a coincidence, baby? The sudden success around here? Your adoption papers?
0: Look, you're a plant, an inanimate object.
1: Does this look inanimate to you, punk? If I can talk and I can move, who's to say I can't do anything I want?
0: Like what?
1: Like deliver, pal.

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One particular girl? How about that Audrey? Think it over.

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0: No. I don't know anyone who deserves to get chopped up and fed to a hungry plant.

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1: Yes, Doctor. 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
0: Come on, move it, you little slut. 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Forgets a friggin' sweater. 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
1: Oren, that hurt.
0: Move it.

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7: So tell me, Ernest, what would you do to me? Aesthetically. A lift, a tuck, a freeze, a suck, some filler in the chin.
8: Oh, goodness, no.
7: No, really, tell me, Ernest. If you had your way with me, medically.

0: I told you Ernest doesn't really do that.
1: But she's a friend. Tuesday's doable.
0: Doable, huh? So tell me, Ernest, how much have you seen of me cinematically? The roms, the coms, the rom-coms, the dramas, the dramadies, the straight-to-DVDs. No, really, Ernest, how often have you watched me?
1: Sporadically.
0: What?
1: I really like the one where you were fighting with the sword.
0: Oh, thrust. That was her first Razzie Award. You know I did all my own stunts. I only injured all of my co-stars once. Now swordplay foreplay's one of my specialties. We need another bottle.

0: This has been so much fun, but oh gosh, look at the time.
1: Oh, please, you don't have anywhere else to be. Our Helen, always worrying. But tell me, Ernest, how's Helen in the sack?
2: Mad.
1: Just curious. I've known this girl for 20 years and never have I ever heard her make a
2: Hey,
1: a lighten up. Ernest.
2: We should be heading back.
1: Uh-oh, she's furious.
2: Come on, Hel.
1: You?
2: No, I'm just having fun.
1: Ooh, we've only begun.

0: 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And they say that all the cats whose wicked deeds are widely known. I might mention Mungo Jerry.
1: I might mention Griddlebone.
0: Are nothing more than agents for the cat who all the time just controls the operations, the Napoleon of crime.

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1: No Way Out.
0: A surprise smash.
1: No Way Out.
0: It was shocking, outrageous, insulting, and I loved every minute of it.
1: No Way Out.
0: How could this happen? The show was lousy and long. We did everything wrong. Where did we go right?
2: Christmas came early to Broadway this year, and guess who they stuffed in our stocking? Adolf Hitler.
0: It was so crass and so crude, even Goebbels would have booed. Where did we go right?
2: Last night, a star was born on Broadway. The lovely Miss Ulla Inga Hansen-Benson, Janssen-Tollen, Hollands-Faden-Svansen. We predict that her name will soon be up in lights, if they can find enough bulbs.

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0: The best new musical of the decade. 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
1: A Broadway scare is officially on the way as Paranormal Activity, a new story live on Broadway, arrives at the August Wilson Theater this summer. The new stage thriller inspired by the horror franchise begins a 20-week limited engagement on August 14th ahead of a September 15th opening night. Hack star Mary Stalter will make her Broadway debut as Mary Todd Lincoln in Oh Mary beginning July 6th for a limited 10-week engagement through September 12th. Maya Rudolph recently extended her run as Mary Todd Lincoln through July 5th. And Grammy Award-winning singer, songwriter, actress, author, and producer Ledisi will join Broadway's Wanted as Tallulah Clark, mother to the Clark sisters. She'll join Salela Pfeiffer and Lisi LaFontaine, who will star as Mary Clark and Martha Clark in the new musical. The show begins performances at the James Earl Jones Theater on October 15th, with opening night set for November 8th. For iHeartRadio Broadway, I'm Daria Albinger.
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2: I forgot about me. 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
1: Jeez, what am I going to do? 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Boy, I wish I had one of those guardian angel things like in that Debbie Reynolds movie. Would that be neat? Somebody always there to tell you what's the best thing to do.

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1: A pool table, don't you understand? Friend, either you're closing your eyes to a situation you do not wish to acknowledge, or you are not aware of the caliber of disaster indicated by the presence of a pool table in your community. Well, you got trouble, my friend. Right here, I say trouble right here in River City. Why, sure, I'm a billiard player. Certainly mighty proud to say I'm always mighty proud to say it. I consider that the hours I spend with a cue in my hand are golden. Help you cultivate horse sense and a cool head and a keen eye. Did you ever take and try to find an ironclad lead for yourself from a three-rail billiard shot? But just as I say, it takes judgment, brains, and maturity to score in a balk-line game. I say that any boob can take and shove a ball in a pocket. And I call that sloth the first big step on the road to the depths of degrade. I say first, medicinal wine from a teaspoon, then beer from a bottle. And the next thing you know, your son is playing for money in a pinchback suit. And listening to some big out-of-town Jasper, hearing him tell about horse race gambling. Not a wholesome trotting race, no, but a race where they set down right on a horse. Like to see some stuck-up jockey boy sitting on Dan Patch, make your blood boil, well, I should say. Now, friends, let me tell you what I mean. You got 1, 2, 3, 4, 5, 6 pockets in a table. Pockets that mark the difference between a gentleman and a bum, with a capital B, and that rhymes with P, and that stands for pool. And all week long, your River City youth will be frittering away. I say your young men will be frittering. Frittering away there, noontime, supper time, chore time too. Get the ball in the pocket. Never mind getting dandelions pulled or the screen door patched or the beach tank pounded. Never mind pumping any water till your parents are caught with the cistern empty on a Saturday night, and that's trouble. Yes, you got lots and lots of trouble. I'm thinking of the kids in the Knickerbocker, shirt-tail young ones, peeking in the pool hall window after school. You got trouble. Folks right here in River City, trouble with a capital T, and that rhymes with P, and that stands for pool. Now, I know all you folks are the right kind of parents. I'm going to be perfectly frank. Would you like to know what kind of conversation goes on while they're loafing around that hall? They'll be trying out Bevo, trying out Cubabs, trying out TaylorMade's like cigarette fiends, and bragging all about how they're going to cover up a telltale breath with Sam. One fine night, they leave the pool hall, heading for the dance of the armory. Libertine men and scarlet women and ragtime. Shameless music that'll grab your son, your daughter, with the arms of the jungle, animal

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0: 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Watch for the telltale signs of corruption. 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
3: Elfie, now that we're friends, I've decided to make you my new project.
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1: 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Paul Newman and a ride home.

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1: Hello, my name is Elder Grant. It's a book about America a long, long time ago.
0: It has so many awesome parts, you simply won't believe how much this book can change your life.
1: Hello, my name is Elder Green. 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

0: 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I have a free book written by Jesus!
1: No, no, Elder Cunningham. That's not how we do it. You're making things up again. Just stick to the approved dialogue.

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1: A Broadway scare is officially on the way as Paranormal Activity, a new story live on Broadway, arrives at the August Wilson Theater this summer. The new stage thriller inspired by the horror franchise begins a 20-week limited engagement on August 14th ahead of a September 15th opening night. Hack star Mary Stalter will make her Broadway debut as Mary Todd Lincoln in Oh Mary beginning July 6th for a limited 10-week engagement through September 12th. Maya Rudolph recently extended her run as Mary Todd Lincoln through July 5th. And Grammy Award-winning singer, songwriter, actress, author, and producer Ledisi will join Broadway's Wanted as Tallulah Clark, mother to the Clark sisters. She'll join Salela Pfeiffer and Lisi LaFontaine, who will star as Mary Clark and Martha Clark in the new musical. The show begins performances at the James Earl Jones Theater on October 15th, with opening night set for November 8th. For iHeartRadio Broadway, I'm Daria Albinger.
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1: It's a very ancient saying, but a true and honest thought, that if you become a teacher, by your pupils you'll be taught.

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1: Close your eyes. 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
1: Let me entertain you. 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

0: 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Someone put a video of your speech online.
1: My speech?
0: People started sharing it, I guess. 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
0: everywhere.
2: Speech is everywhere. 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
1: A beautiful tribute.
3: 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I know someone who really needed to hear this today. So thank you, Evan Hansen, for doing what you're doing.
2: 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We're not alone. None of us are alone.
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0: Thank you, Evan Hansen.

It's a cool little Mormon trick. We do it all the time. When you're feeling certain feelings that just don't seem right, treat those pesky feelings like a reading light and turn them off like the light switch. Just go back. Really, what's so hard about that? Turn it off! 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

0: 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It's past your bedtime. 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
1: Well, how could it possibly be worse?
2: Oh, cheer up, sire. 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
1: What do they say, Patsy?

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1: Oh, yes. 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
0: Well, what a stroke of luck. 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
1: Listen, I got 36 expressions, sweet as pie to tough as leather. And that's 6 expressions more than all the Barrymores put together. 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I think it's a plot, 'cause they're scared that I got such a gift. Well, I'm miffed.

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Hey, listen, can I know I'd be divine because I'm a natural coffer. 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Nail bend in half. You hear the story of the traveling salesman? 1,000 jokes stick around for the jokes.

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1: Well, I've been spending a lot of time hanging around down the beach.
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1: You're wrong, Mr. Krabs. I'll find a way to stop that volcano from erupting.
0: You are still a simple sponge.
1: I'll use science, like Sandy said. 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
0: 'Cause you're just a simple sponge.
1: And Patrick, too. He's super strong. We'll be the best team ever. Sandy's brains plus

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1: A Broadway scare is officially on the way as Paranormal Activity, a new story live on Broadway, arrives at the August Wilson Theater this summer. The new stage thriller inspired by the horror franchise begins a 20-week limited engagement on August 14th, ahead of a September 15th opening night. Hack star Mary Stalter will make her Broadway debut as Mary Todd Lincoln in Oh Mary beginning July 6th for a limited 10-week engagement through September 12th. Maya Rudolph recently extended her run as Mary Todd Lincoln through July 5th. And Grammy Award-winning singer, songwriter, actress, author, and producer Ledisi will join Broadway's Wanted as Tallulah Clark, mother to the Clark sisters. She'll join Salela Pfeiffer and Lisi LaFontaine, who will star as Mary Clark and Martha Clark in the new musical. The show begins performances at the James Earl Jones Theater on October 15th, with opening night set for November 8th. For iHeartRadio Broadway, I'm Daria Albinger.
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7: Let's see what's happening in the world.
8: And a high of 68 with 4 days of rain behind us. The yellow sand conditions have cleared. So, leave that mask at home. It's the perfect day for outdoor activities.
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folks, may I have your attention, please? 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I'm Professor Harold Hill, and I'm here to organize a River City Boys band.

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Handy, and John Philip Sousa all came to town on the very same historic day. 76 trombones led the big parade with 110 cornets close at hand. They were followed by rows

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1: Right, with a half-loop stitch on China silk?
0: Uh-huh.
1: But the thing is, you can't use a half-loop stitch on China silk. It'll pucker. And you didn't just get this in because I saw it in last May's Vogue.
2: Oh my God, you guys.
1: I am not about to buy last year's dress at this year's price.
2: Elle saw right through that salesgirl's lies.
1: It may be perfect for a blonde, but I'm not that blonde. I may be in love, but I'm not stupid. 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
1: That's right. Take Pumba here. Why, when he was a young warthog.
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0: I would do anything for you, Miss Galinda.
1: So
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0: Oh, Bob, I know why.
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1: No, it's because...

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1: A Broadway scare is officially on the way as Paranormal Activity, a new story live on Broadway, arrives at the August Wilson Theater this summer. The new stage thriller inspired by the horror franchise begins a 20-week limited engagement on August 14th ahead of a September 15th opening night. Hack star Mary Stalter will make her Broadway debut as Mary Todd Lincoln in Oh Mary beginning July 6th for a limited 10-week engagement through September 12th. Maya Rudolph recently extended her run as Mary Todd Lincoln through July 5th. And Grammy Award-winning singer, songwriter, actress, author, and producer Ledisi will join Broadway's Wanted as Tallulah Clark, mother to the Clark sisters. She'll join Salela Pfeiffer and Lisi LaFontaine, who will star as Mary Clark and Martha Clark in the new musical. The show begins performances at the James Earl Jones Theater on October 15th, with opening night set for November 8th. For iHeartRadio Broadway, I'm Daria Albinger.
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A fiddler on the roof. Sounds crazy, no? But in our little village of Anatevka, you might say, every one of us is a fiddler on the roof, trying to scratch out a pleasant, simple tune without breaking his neck. It isn't easy. You may ask, why do we stay up there if it's so dangerous? We stay because Anatevka is our home. And how do we keep our balance? That I can tell you in one word. Tradition!

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Here in Anatevka, we have our traditions for everything. How to eat, how to sleep, how to work, even how to wear clothes. For instance, we always keep our heads covered. We wear these little prayer shawls. This shows our constant devotion to God. 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I'll tell you. I don't know. But it's a tradition. Because of our traditions, everyone here knows who he is and what God expects him to do.

0: In the circle of our little village, we've always had our many special types. For instance, Yenta the matchmaker.
1: Avram, I have a perfect match for your son. A wonderful girl.
2: Who is it?
1: Rachel, the shoemaker's daughter.
3: Rachel? She can hardly see. She's almost blind.
1: Tell the truth, Avram. Is your son so much to look at? The way she sees and the way he looks, it's a perfect match.
0: And Reb Nochem the beggar.
4: Alms for the poor. Alms for the poor.
5: Reb Nochem, he's one kopeck.
4: One kopeck? Last week you gave me two kopecks.
5: I had a bad week.
4: So, if you had a bad week, why should I suffer?
0: And most important, our beloved rabbi.
6: Rabbi, may I ask you a question?
3: Certainly, my son.
6: Is there a proper blessing for the Tsar?
3: A blessing for the Tsar, of course. May God bless and keep the Tsar far away from us.
0: Among ourselves, we've always gotten along perfectly well. Of course, there was a time he sold him a horse, but delivered a mule. But that's all settled. Now we live in simple peace and harmony.
6: It was a horse.
7: It was a mule.
6: It was a horse.
7: It was a mule.
6: It was a horse. It was a mule.

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0: Ugh, I couldn't put it down. Have you got anything new?
1: Not since yesterday.
0: That's all right. I'll borrow this one.
1: That one? But you've read it twice.
0: Well, it's my favorite. Far off places, daring sword fights, magic spells, a prince in disguise.
1: If you like it

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1: I know.
0: No beast alive stands a chance against you. And no girl, for that matter.
2: It's true, LeFou. And I've got my sights set on that one.
0: The inventor's daughter?
2: She's the one. The lucky girl I'm going to marry.
0: But she's the
2: most beautiful girl in town.
0: I know.
2: That makes her the best. And don't I deserve

0: 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You can have all you ever wanted.
1: I know.
0: But I don't want it.
1: No.

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4th of September, in an early year of a decade not too long before our own, the human race suddenly encountered a deadly threat to its very existence. And this terrifying enemy surfaced, as such enemies often do, in the seemingly most innocent and unlikely of places.

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3: If only I could make my father understand. 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
1: A Broadway scare is officially on the way as Paranormal Activity, a new story live on Broadway, arrives at the August Wilson Theater this summer. The new stage thriller inspired by the horror franchise begins a 20-week limited engagement on August 14th ahead of a September 15th opening night. Hack star Mary Stalter will make her Broadway debut as Mary Todd Lincoln in Oh Mary beginning July 6th for a limited 10-week engagement through September 12th. Maya Rudolph recently extended her run as Mary Todd Lincoln through July 5th. And Grammy Award-winning singer, songwriter, actress, author, and producer Ledisi will join Broadway's Wanted as Tallulah Clark, mother to the Clark sisters. She'll join Salela Pfeiffer and Lisi LaFontaine, who will star as Mary Clark and Martha Clark in the new musical. The show begins performances at the James Earl Jones Theater on October 15th, with opening night set for November 8th. For iHeartRadio Broadway, I'm Daria Albinger.
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1: I remember the way our sainted mother would sit and croon us

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0: instead of less. Maybe we fix the game with something shady.
2: Where does that put us?
1: Ah, tell her.
0: Give you one guess.

0: briefly knocked me out.
1: Sorry, what?
0: The feeling was quite magical when it slapped me on the mouth. It made the local papers, Rare Fish Attacks Boy Scout. It's still my proudest moment, of that I have no doubt. For some were born to follow, but I was born to find trout.
1: Right, new to MI5, are you?
0: No, I've worked here for 6 years.
1: Oh, right.
0: Yes, you're drinking out of my mug.
1: Oh, right.
0: It's got a picture of my face on it.
1: Oh, right.
0: Charles Chumley, scientist?
1: Ewan Montague, naval intelligence.

0: Sicily. 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
1: Sorry, what?
0: Or at least that's what the enemy is going to think. We're going to convince the Germans that we're headed for somewhere else instead. Sardinia, to be exact.
2: Oh, a misdirection.
0: Exactly.
1: So we're going to win this war with a magic trick.
0: How else do we make 100,000 German troops disappear?

0: 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What this country needs is a genius plan.
1: What this country needs is a genius plan.

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Where am I? Where am I going? Is it somewhere that I want to go?